0: If you spare a thought for something massive today, it should be our oceans. Happy World Oceans Day, by the way. A reminder of the vast blue heart of our planet. Now, switching gears from deep currents to deeper pockets, the travel retail world just got intensely ambitious. The big name Lagardère is planning a mega expansion across Germany, targeting a massive €500 million in sales by 2030. They're playing both sides, organic growth, like opening 26 new spots and smart acquisitions. It certainly sounds like a lot of buying. But enough talk about corporate scaling. It's time for something to lift the spirit. To power through this massive global Monday, Martin Solveig and the Cataracts are here with Hey Now.
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0: Okay, politics is certainly doing its best work, keeping us all on our toes. Seems like some party support hit an all-time low, making for a highly dramatic Monday. But honestly, we've got a vibe check station, not a Bundestag broadcast. Let's just leave all that heavy-duty political maneuvering to the morning papers. What we need now is a tempo change, a serious mood lift. You requested Felix Jan, and believe me, at this hour, this track is exactly what we needed.
1: 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Stay tuned, stay informed.

0: quick look out the window, even in Hildesheim, it's a smooth 12 degrees Celsius and a clear sky for us right now. Later, stick with that crystal clear vibe, just a slight dip to 11 degrees Celsius. It's World Oceans Day, so let's raise a glass to our blue planet. And hey, after hearing about the big fight for housing benefits, I think we all know that stability is key. But listen, after all that heavy thinking, we need a palate cleanser. Como Bien, featuring quite the stellar lineup, is up next. Sounds like the perfect recipe for a sing-along, if you remember all the names. Enjoy.
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1: You think I worry about hell when I'm living in heaven? Life is a roll of dice, and I keep hitting that seven. Como dice mi abuela, hay un tiempo para todo, y ahora es el tiempo.

0: it's a uniform contemplative gloom out there in Delmenhorst today, hovering at a cool 13 degrees Celsius. Our little midnight chat reminds us that some topics like building regulations and climate costs are still up for intense debate. But while the German government debates where their lovely buildings stand on the spectrum of environmental impact, we've got a moment to simply sit back and breathe. To ease the heavy thinking, Lene Marlin is playing Sitting Down Here. Enjoy the vibe.
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0: Feeling the continental drift out there in Hanover today? A mild 13 degrees Celsius, partly cloudy, but my thoughts keep drifting somewhere much bigger, like the world's oceans. On this World Oceans Day, maybe we can focus on currents, not constitutionals. We just heard about parliamentarians' retirement perks causing quite the buzz. A funny contrast, really, diving into global ocean conservation while debating whether 40 years of service is needed to coast. But enough deep dives into public finance for now. Time to turn up the volume, forget the political arguments, and let TATU show us some love.
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0: It's 3 o'clock at night, Monday, the 8th of June, and if Germany's rail network feels like a tangled mess of delays and cancellations right now, please remember that at least you've got your comfy armchair. Seriously, though, travel experts are telling us to plan for chaos, track maintenance, and everything in between. But hey, we've got a very important life lesson coming up from Madonna, Nothing Really Matters. Hang tight, because we are playing Nothing Really Matters right now.
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1: It is 3:10, the perfect time to realize how delightfully meaningless life can feel. Right now, you are listening from Lower Saxony, where a pleasant 13 degrees and partly cloudy skies are doing their best to distract from the fact that the A7 is giving drivers a spectacular headache near Hahn, Munden, Hedemunden, due to a tire drama in the middle lane. We've got major sports news, too, reminding everyone that literally everything from the dramatic derby pairings to Bayern's Pokal journey got pushed back to September 1st and 2nd. It seems German football loves a complicated schedule. But honestly, after dealing with all that rescheduling, we can all agree there are things that are delightfully simple. Let's get into the comforting rhythm of Keaha's All That Matters. Enjoy the vibe.

Mind you, Monday nights can bring out the most complicated debates, the kind involving pensions, millions of euros, and a whole lot of regulation. Meanwhile, if you're heading through the A2 near Wunstorf, remember those little detours are a total danger zone. Looking up to Wolfsburg, it's only 12 degrees Celsius and gloriously clear. We need that simplicity, friend. It's time to put the big issues aside and just focus on what really matters. For some glitter, some rhythm, and some classic fire, we've got Jennifer Lopez and LL Cool J with All I Have. Enjoy the vibe.

0: You know, after the absolute theater of Monaco with all the safety cars and the drama, it feels like we need a moment of calm. If you're heading through the Wunstorf area, keep a sharp eye on the right lane on the A2. Hey, also, a quick sniff of the breeze from Salzgitter, 10 degrees Celsius and clear. Time to let the headlines drift away so we can just settle into the vibe with Fallsherm Minus.
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1: Now, before we deep dive into the usual policy wrestle, like the whole mandatory pension saga where SMEs are battling the bureaucracy headache, remember that today is World Oceans Day. It's a good reminder to focus on something vast and necessary, unlike some policy papers. Seriously, though, the Middelstand Sunion is pushing back, arguing that less compulsion and more incentive is actually better for local businesses. Let's just hope the national debate doesn't create any unexpected financial currents. Outside, in Braunschweig, it's a clear sky at 12 degrees Celsius. Enough heavy thinking for now. Time to let the worries drift away. Wild Berry Lillet, Nina Chuba is up.

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1: After talking about World Oceans Day, rent inflation, and the complex bureaucracy of housing benefits, a lot to chew on. It feels like we really need to just breathe for a minute. Look, if you're wondering about the cost of living, just imagine the sheer lack of sunlight hitting Bremen right now. It's a gentle 13 degrees Celsius and overcast. No deep dive necessary. Let's let the worries drift away completely and just listen. She Will Be Loved by Maroon 5.

0: life. 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
1: Ciao Peter, ci vediamo. 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
0: Yeah, yeah, yeah.
1: Oh yeah.
2: Hey. Who, folks? Just winding down with this late night listen? It's still a cool 24 degrees out in Wolfsburg, keeping things nice and clear. A quick heads up, the A2 is singing its song smoothly again, so Lower Saxony is clear. Now, on the heavier stuff, Mike, we're hearing the buzz about rent costs, reminding us that sometimes the biggest problems aren't in the budget, but right where we live. We've got Birdie dropping Skinny Love right up to ease into this one. Settle in, folks.
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1: It's Monday night here on Hubu FM. Tonight's big topic is the economy. And let's just say the DGB boss is ringing a serious alarm bell about the focus on cuts over genuine growth. She insists the country needs investors, not just austerity. Keep an ear out because alternative proposals are coming this Wednesday. While we talk macroeconomics, remember the A29 Jadalini near Bockhorn requires extra caution. The left lane is closed due to cleanup. Now, settle in. We've got Lily Allen requesting fuck you to take the weight off your thinking cap.

Welcome back to Hubo FM. It is currently 4:20 at night here on this Monday, the 8th of June. Today is World Oceans Day, which reminds us that while Berlin's Greens candidate is proposing a massive campaign to tackle street litter, we should remember to keep our blue planet sparkling too. Quick mention on the A29, left lane is still closed near Bockhorn due to that tricky accident cleanup. But our focus returns to our music, and speaking of times, get ready because our next track is Time Bomb from Kylie Minogue. Hopefully, it helps you feel punctual.

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1: Hey, Night Owls, welcome back to Hubu FM. While we're celebrating World Oceans Day today, and while Westminster is in deep discussion over things like the abolition of the offense against politicians, let's keep things breezy. Quick life update, Helmstedt is looking primo, just 11 degrees Celsius and a clear sky, and Lower Saxony remains blissfully free of traffic nightmares. Got a solid soundtrack waiting for you next, so pour yourself a something. You're about to hear Gunship featuring Tim Capello with Nuclear Date Night. Turn it up!

0: eat, it is 4:40 at night, Monday, June 8th. While the world leaders are currently busy delivering major headlines, which is exhausting for us all, we're here at Hubu FN keeping the vibe steady, right here from Lower Saxony. By the way, if you're wondering about Helmstedt, it's a perfectly serviceable 11 degrees Celsius and mainly clear, so you're golden. Enough geopolitical drama for one night. Let's switch the focus from distant rockets to some deep, undeniable soul. Get ready to fall for Mary J. Blige with Be Without You. Grab a tissue, because this mix is going to make you feel every single lyric. Enjoy the music.
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4:50 at night, Monday, the 8th of June. The week's been wild here that the economic debates are keeping the nation's minds completely frazzled, debating cuts versus needed growth. Looking out the window, Lunenburg currently sticks at a decidedly moody 12 degrees Celsius and overcast, but at least we get a bit warmer later, hitting 13 degrees Celsius and partly cloudy. Time to wind down, friend. We're sliding right into Cherish Feet Sean P's Do It Do It. But hang tight, because as Mike signs off, Kate is ready to take over the mic shine for the morning show.

0: morning, gorgeous people. Thanks to Mike for keeping the vibes running last night, even if he looks like he powered through the entire thing on vending machine coffee. Seriously, Mike, are you all right? Today is World Oceans Day, a reminder that even the biggest issues, whether they're climate change or economic cuts, need a breath of fresh, endless Tidewash optimism. We've got some big discussions about what the country needs to grow, but right now, all we need is a perfect, uplifting soundtrack to kick off our week. Get ready to feel that flow, because now we're jumping into Hello Radio by Aidan Foyer. Let's go.
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0: gorgeous people. 5:10 o'clock and the energy levels are already reaching critical mass. Sounds like the whole Bundestag is feeling that energy, demanding reforms like yesterday, even if it means cutting this summer vacation short. At least the weather in Delmenhorst is keeping it simple for us. Just a cool 12 degrees Celsius and solidly overcast, so there's no chance of us needing sunshine to get motivated. Speaking of motivation, we've got a little something coming up that might make you feel a little sour after that news dump. Kaira with Sour. Yeah, it's definitely an emotional mood setter for this Monday morning. Let's dive into the vibe, Hubu FM style.
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Good morning, gorgeous people. It is 5:20 on Monday, the 8th of June, and even this early, the radio vibe is reaching peak energy. Now, talk about a global plot twist. Apparently, the state of diplomacy is currently having a massive glowdown.

0: Happy World Oceans Day, global gorgeous people. Quick reality check. Lower Saxony traffic is clear. Bremen is sitting at a damp 13 degrees Celsius and overcast, and all the serious political punditry about acting roles and poll numbers, we're filing that under later drama. We've got your soundtrack though. Get ready to sing about feeling utterly untouched. Let's go.
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0: critically at the 5-hour mark and still going. Quick weather check for Helmstedt. Gorgeous people. It's a chilly 10 degrees Celsius and miserably overcast out there. And speaking of chilly, we've got the economic reports going wild this morning. Minister President Olaf Lias reminding everyone that big social plans need even bigger growth, avoiding any immediate fairy tale expectations, darling. Deep breaths, Germany. But hey, enough macroeconomics for now, because the only thing we should be focusing on is feeling dramatically misunderstood. Speaking of feelings, it's time to stop stressing about GDP and get into the glorious hypercharged vortex of Charlie XCX. This next number is dying for you. Let's go.
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1: Morning, gorgeous people. We're rolling into the late pre-rush hour haze, and if you're tracking the economy right now, apparently the vibe is slow trickle through canal tempo. Don't worry though, if macroeconomics is making you feel vaguely inadequate, at least Salzgitter is giving us 9 degrees Celsius under a blanket of fog right now, promising clear skies later, even if that warmth is barely a whisper. Speaking of whispers, watch out for objects in Soltau Ost if you're heading out. But for now, we're focusing on the only thing that makes us want to run, right back to the music. It's Martin Jensen, Alaphaben, and Nico Santos with Running Back to You. Let's go.

Morning, gorgeous people. Kicking off this Monday week, serious stuff, but also some sunshine. The news buzz centres on mandatory pensions, with the SPD supporting the idea that employers need to contribute in parity with us. Hopefully, the economy will be a bit more reliable than the forecast. Otherwise, at 10 degrees Celsius in Hildesheim, we worry we'll all be wearing scarves. Now, speaking of throwing us back to good times and maybe slightly over-the-top good times, we have an absolute classic for you. Get ready to polish your sing-along skills for Hey Baby by DJ Ötzi. Let's go!

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1: Okay, before we dive into the major global security chatter regarding visa rules, let's put those political problems on pause with a powerful dose of pure sound. Get ready to tap your feet for Say Your Prayers. Oh.

Welcome back, you wonderful early bird brigade. I know the headlines this morning are bringing massive global drama, like the financial tango of DB Cargo, who seem to need a staggering 320 million euro just to keep the rails running and avoid some dramatic zero-point moment by the end of the year. It sounds stressful. Speaking of things that are under pressure, it's even out there in Bremen, sitting at a chilly 13 degrees Celsius and looking totally overcast, wishing it was doing something fun instead of just being moody. But even when life or freight capitalism feels like a struggle,

0: Right, let's tackle the Monday morning melee. The pension talk is certainly making headlines, isn't it? Seems the talking point today is whether retiring will cost an arm, a leg, and possibly a few collective agreements. Don't worry though, whether you're planning for the long haul or just need caffeine, the vibes are always good around here. Just checking in from Wilhelmshaven, where it's a steady 14 degrees Celsius and currently sporting its signature overcast look. The good news is that whatever drama happened near Soltau East, it's officially lifted. To chase away the financial forecasts and the thought of compulsory savings, we've got Tove Lo singing Call On Me with SG Lewis. Hopefully this reminds you to call on your coffee cup. Enjoy every minute.
1: You're at the right place.

0: warning, folks. Despite the Middle East giving us geopolitical melodrama, let's keep it local. Because if you're heading out, watch for a defective caravan near A2 Dortmund toward Hanover, while Wolfsburg is sporting a crisp 11 degrees Celsius. To forget all that world tension and road mishaps, time to get those good vibes flowing with Nelly Furtado and Timbaland's Promiscuous.
1: I'm throwing you off.
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0: don't.
1: Wake up, lovely people. Forget the world drama. That's for later. Just know that while Göttingen is currently sporting a slightly snotty 10 degrees and some fog, if you're heading south on the A1 near Bremen, expect a little traffic slowdown. Yep, roadworks are having a moment. Now, let's collectively ignore the headlines and get ready to lift those spirits with The Adventure.

0: We're still here, folks. 2 hours strong on Hubu FM. Quick heads up, if you're heading past Bad Eilsen on the A2, you might need to detour. There's some car trouble closure near Rerun. Meanwhile, Salzgitter weather is playing nice. It's a steady 10 degrees Celsius today, and even if it's overcast, it promises to clear up tonight. Of course, the big headlines have us busy, but let's leave the geopolitics for later. The vibes right now? Yeah, pure Mary J. Blige. This one's called Family Affair. 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

0: Rise and shine, Lower Saxony. It's Monday already, but we're bringing the energy straight out of the stratosphere. Quick heads up on the A28, folks. Avoid the Oldenburg stretch near Apen. There's a major closure due to defective truck parts right on the hard shoulder plan, that detour now. Switching gears fast, and while the global headlines involving Israel and Iran are incredibly serious, please stay safe and listen carefully to the full advisory. We'll manage the weighty stuff here, but for now, don't let the tension distract you from getting to your day job. Wolfsburg is enjoying a cool 12 degrees Celsius, partly cloudy, but yeah, let's keep the drama on the newsfeed and the good vibes on Hubu. To get us moving through this Monday morning, it's Rhea Garvey and Vise with The One. You're locked in.
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0: Good morning, Lower Saxony. Power up. Quick update. A7 from Hanover to Kassel at Seesenhaas. All set. Roadworks cleared, folks. And hey, if you're out and about, keep chatting up the local retail giants. It sounds like they're planning a massive German takeover, aiming for €500 million. Just make sure you save some cash for that coffee break. While Oldenburg is keeping things cozy at 14 degrees Celsius and overcast, we're powering through. Fueling your Monday mood right now, it's both Tiesto and Bia with 21 Savage. You're locked in on Hubu FM.
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2: Good Monday morning, Lower Saxony. Hop back in, folks. Quick update before the caffeine hits. The A7 past Seaton Zahars is officially clear for tackling, so you can power through. Speaking of things that are complex, Kosovo's political scene is apparently more dramatic than a soap opera, as Veta Vendosje snagged votes but apparently can't actually govern themselves. Deep breaths. Right now, Oldenburg is sticking to a cosy 14 degrees Celsius and wonderfully overcast, but we're riding this Monday wave to lift your spirits. Here's a throwdown. A little dose of banger nostalgia coming up. Eliza Rose and Interplanetary Criminal with BOTA through the magic of Hubu FM.

0: Good Monday morning, Lower Saxony. We are pumping out the good vibes for you lot. Just a quick heads up on the wider chaos. Looks like Munich Airport is doing its usual dramatic thing with that fire, but we'll worry about the massive air travel mystery later. Right now, the A1 is cleared through the Graus, Ippener and Wildeshausen. North areas and Wilhelmshaven reports a cool 15 degrees Celsius and cloudy vibes. Speaking of vibes, we've got a tune coming up that's arguably the definition of one sin, get ready to feel so much emotion. Now, through the magic of Hubu FM, Wolfgang Petri.
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1: Listen up, Lower Saxony. Oh my goodness, we've got a World Oceans Day PSA happening today, but don't worry, we're keeping the vibe flowing. Quick news blast. Apparently, mandatory company pensions are the hot topic. Something significant for 20 million workers, but the financial weight is real, so hang on to these deep breaths. Good news on the infrastructure front, though. The A1 between Grouch-Ippener and Wildeshausen North is officially cleared, same with the local streets. And in Salzgitter, it's just 12 degrees Celsius and mostly clear. Speaking of cleared things, our soundtrack is about to blast over the water, transitioning from Saving the Deep Blue to a dose of pure pop gold. Get ready to feel it. Coming up next, the unbelievable sound of Robin Schultz feat. James Blunt.

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1: Despite all the political buzz and the cloudy 13 degrees in Helmstedt, the vibe check is crystal clear right now. Get ready to belt out some anthemic pop gold with Avril Lavigne's Complicated.

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1: Seriously, folks, global tensions involving assets worth approximately $24 billion are high, and we are juggling everything in the regional headlines right now. But listen, we are here. We are caffeinated, and we are not letting any geopolitical drama dampen this Monday morning vibes. Forget the talk of conflicting missiles and Red Sea flashpoints, because the vibe check is straight up pure energy. Time to get fizzy and feel fantastic with Run Rabbit and Alt Bulk Era.

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1: Right then, listen up, you lovely bunch. Before those massive political debates about memorials and who needs a plaque the most can totally drain our energy, let me do a quick vibe check for you. On the practical side, traffic around Stur and Bremen, Hemmelingen, is looking like a slow-motion monster with a 6 km jam right now. If you're heading out, know that Osnabrück is sporting a chilly 14 degrees Celsius under cloudy skies, and it looks like those degrees are only dipping a bit to 13 degrees later, still keeping that cloudy mood going. But hey, we're celebrating World Oceans Day today, so let's talk about something vast, blue, and not currently generating a political firestorm.

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1: Good morning, lovely people. Happy Monday, June 8th. And while international bodies are warning about all those enormous nuclear warheads and local reports say the A28 is tricky near Remmels, we are keeping the stress levels way lower than the weather changing from 15 degrees Celsius and overcast right into 11 degrees Celsius and clear, because it's time to just forget all of that nonsense with John Cicada's Just Another Day.

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1: From A7 Chaos near Gertingen North to DB Cargo risking a big corporate breakup meeting, things are anything but stable this morning. But relax, we've clocked it and are now hitting the exact mood you need to sit through a surprisingly important board meeting with Timberland.

0: Good morning and welcome back. It's Monday, June 8th, and holy moly, what a mix of chaos we have. A7 dangers near Göttingen North, the sheer importantness of World Oceans Day, serious news ethics updates, and 15 degrees Celsius and patchy clouds in Bremen. Honestly, my brain needs a vacation. So let's leave the corporate scandal, the traffic jams, and the global anxiety right here, because we're blasting off with Don't Ever Let It End by Nickelback.
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0: seriously, good morning, you glorious chaos makers. So, we've got the A7 between Hanover and Kassel a bit danger zoney, the German economy humming a tune of sighs and dipping 3.8%. And Wilhelmshaven is currently a 15 degrees Celsius cloudy affair. Frankly, my brain needs a caffeine IV drip. But we are not doing finance talk nor industrial despair today. We are blasting off. Keep those worries locked up tight because we are diving headfirst into beautiful Akon featuring Colby O'Donis and Cardinal Official.
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0: Happy Monday, lovely listeners. It's 9:10 in the morning, Monday, 8th June, and we are flying through the morning. Catching up first, the political waters remain turbulent, chief among them the debate over pensions, with Kubicki calling the proposed company pension a schnapps idea and keeping us all guessing about economic burdens. Quick heads up on the A1 between Neuenkirchen and Holdorf. Beware of road debris. We're talking about random bits of plastic, folks. And while Hanover is sitting at 16 degrees Celsius and overcast, thankfully, your mood doesn't need a cloud cover. Right, enough serious talk. We need a sonic escape, and speaking of massive, sweeping, emotionally charged anthems, get ready to hit the pavement for Nickelback's Flat on the Floor. Don't worry, we've got the emotional roller coaster covered. Enjoy.
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on the A30 and those complicated building codes hardly deserve our attention, especially when Braunschweig is rocking a chilly 16 degrees Celsius under brooding clouds. Let's forget the technical specs and just get lost in this smooth, nostalgic vibe, because for all the chaos, we are absolutely yours with Jay Sean and Pitbull.

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1: Good morning, everybody. It's 9:30 in the morning, Monday, 8th June. Okay, deep breaths, because we know the national mood reading is a little gloomy, and the reports on industrial order intake are heavy stuff, with multiple sectors dipping below expectations. And yes, the A30 is currently asking for some roadside TLC between Osnabrück and Zuthausen. But really, darling, we are not here for the depressing economic graphs or the pothole hazards. We are here for the soundtrack to making it through these gorgeous Lower Saxony mornings. So let's forget the statistics and the sticky patches, because Kelleher is about to remind us what it means to just be, dot quote, block quote.

June 8th. It's 9:40, and yes, the sky here in Osnabrück is giving us about 16 degrees Celsius, perfectly matched with this lovely overcast vibe. Listen, if you're planning any mini break, forget thinking about Germany. Apparently, North Macedonia and Bulgaria are calling with deals that sound unbelievable, so start budgeting early. On a more immediate note, watch out for the A1 near Elsdorf. There's a major diversion happening, left lane danger. All right, enough planning for others. It's time to tune in to us. Mary J. Blige's When You're Gone is up next, because sometimes the only thing really worth knowing is what it feels like to just feel it.

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1: Right, are you ready for the next dose of excellent morning vibes? We've got a quick update. In Hounstead, things are keeping us company with a cloudy 72% mood, and later we're expecting a dip down to a cooler 12 degrees Celsius, thankfully with those clear skies rolling in. And speaking of clear good news for the Lower Saxony traffic squad, that hazard report in both Verdon and Holdorf. Completely lifted. Now, switching gears completely, we've hit the deep dive stuff with the unions. Basically, the DGB is campaigning huge for mandatory company-paid retirement savings, noting that roughly 20 million employees are currently lacking this safety net. They are saying, listen, it can't just be on the worker. Employers need to co-fund it. Wild topic, right? Enough making you think about 30 years from now. Let's think about making a move right now. Next up, George Ezra with Dance All Over Me. Try to keep up, because that song sounds like it requires more coordinated effort than my last 4 hours of hosting.

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1: Happy World Oceans Day. And if you can dodge a rogue family of ducks near Lornay Dinklage while simultaneously navigating the complicated politics of the debt break, maybe you'll be ready when the talking heads play Road to Nowhere. Because after all that, I doubt you'll feel any sense of direction at all.

0: We're dodging broken down trucks on the A30, navigating only 17 degrees of cloudy drama and trying to figure out which way the money wind is blowing. But when you need that much needed sparkly pick-me-up after all the complicated reading, Nelly Furtado's glow is absolutely the perfect reset button.
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0: Whether the Oceans are having their annual diva moment today, or the A30 is suffering from a massive diva breakdown near Osnabrück, we're keeping our vibe high with this gorgeous little track, Little Numbers Singing Boy.
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0: Good Monday morning, dreamers. 5 hours strong and we are alive. Talk about a Monday. The markets are doing their dramatic little dip. The A30 near Osnabrück is proving it can't handle a broken down truck. And Göttingen is sitting pretty at a perfectly manageable 18 degrees Celsius. Though we know nighttime is turning into a foggy drama queen. Whatever the global drama is, we refuse to let the mood drop. Time to ditch the financial fears and climb into something pure gold, something nostalgic, something that just demands to be played. Here's that massive banger, Snoop Dogg with Pharrell.
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1: We are flying through this Monday morning. So, while the political temperature is supposedly rising to make everything faster and simpler, and we're hearing whispers of massive bureaucratic overhauls, let's just remember that some things shouldn't need a committee meeting to exist. Quick check, traffic on the A7 near Salthouse South is completely cleared up. And if you're headed to Hildesheim, it's a bit drab out there at 18 degrees Celsius, overcast vibes. But fear not, because the mood is about to change. If the news is trying to be good, we're giving you the soundtrack. Get ready for some proper good news from Shaboozey.

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1: Good Monday morning, 10:50. Phew, what a blast of an hour we're flying through today. Speaking of speed, did you see the Monaco Grand Prix action? Antonelli absolutely dominated the track, taking pole position in a stunning display of speed. It makes you think about all the amazing power out there. Even the calming, immense power of the oceans, since today is World Oceans Day, by the way. Quick heads up if you're out, there's a dangerous accident scene causing delays, so definitely watch out for traffic reroutes around Lower Saxony. Okay, enough fast stuff for now. If you're feeling the need for something smooth, we've got Kind of Love coming up, which, trust me, is even sweeter than the tropical milk cake you just found the perfect pairing for. Let's get this vibe pumping.

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1: We are back at it, lovelies. Just checking in from Delmenhorst, where it's a lovely 18 degrees Celsius, totally overcast, so grab that cozy jacket. Heads up if you are heading near Birkhoff, caution for a defective vehicle and folks on the road, please exercise an extra bit of caution. Now, on the serious notes front, the political discussion about modernisation laws is ongoing, so please keep checking the big news outlets. But right now, forget all that and think about sunshine, because we are dropping a dose of pure, unapologetic glow with Galicious. Seriously, if you're feeling like all the magic, this song is going to feel just like you're bathed in a stadium spotlight, completely and fully, like me. Ladies.

Let's face it, local governments are having a dramatic funding crisis right now, but forget bureaucratic deficits. We're celebrating World Oceans Day, which is way more important than any budget sheet. Speaking of deep dives, A2 to Braunschweig is jammed, so lock down and let Sigrid's Hush Baby hurry slowly take you away wherever you need to be.

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1: Wow, what a morning. I hope the deep dive into pension politics and who gets the funding priority hasn't left you feeling completely stuck. If you're navigating that pesky 4 kilometre traffic jam on the A2 near Braunschweig, take a deep breath. Whether it's just 19 degrees Celsius and cloudy in Hamburg, or life feels a bit complicated right now, we've got a soundtrack ready. Something to guide you back to your happy place and remind you somewhere you belong.

Wow, international unrest and World of Warlords reports. That's heavy stuff for a Monday morning, isn't it? Before we worry about global norms collapsing, let's check the Osnabrück forecast. It's a breezy 19 degrees today, but tonight? Prepare for a cool 13 degrees and more of the usual cloudy vibes. Right, anyway, forget geopolitics and frozen rain. Because next up, we're taking it out. And by out, I mean into a really dubious interstellar vehicle with Justin Timberlake and his epic transmission, Spaceship Coupe. Keep those cruise paddles ready.

0: Good morning, Hubu listeners. Kate here, keeping the energy high enough to power a small regional train. First up, some serious international news. A massive 7.8 earthquake struck the Philippines, causing devastation. Fingers crossed for those folks, and a reminder that while tsunami warnings were issued, they've since been cancelled. On the local front, if you're near Braunschweig Flughafen, the right lane is closed due to an accident, so follow the detour signs and give the emergency crews a wide berth. And popping over to Salzgitter, it's barely sunny, we're talking a chilly 20 degrees Celsius, and it's looking decidedly overcast. Right, time to shake off any bad vibes. Next up, we've got Wilder World playing Dragon. Let's go.
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0: listeners. It's Kate, keeping your Monday morning vibe running hot. First things first, sending massive thoughts to the Philippines following that powerful 7.8 magnitude quake off Mindanao, resulting in over 19 deaths. What a tragedy, but we know the resilience of the people there. On the Lower Saxon Speedways, watch out for trouble on the A352 near Hanover. Tire debris is causing jams by the airport and Langenhagen-Kaltenwide, so give those lanes a wide berth. And speaking of berths, Oldenburg is looking a bit moody right now at 19 degrees Celsius, but remember it drops to 14 degrees Celsius just for fun come night. Right, enough bumming around. Next up, let's kick off the week properly with some legendary nostalgia. Get ready to feel the spirit because we've got Lynyrd Skynyrd and Sweet Home Alabama.
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1: After 7 hours, we've covered everything from the complex world of political insults to that 6 kilometres traffic jam near Westernholes, hoping this 20 degrees today is better than a miserable 13. Hopefully, you're ready to channel some Nirvana angst for Dream Kids' teen spirit.

0: better now.
1: Right, back at it. Before we dive into this absolute banger, a quick reality check from Lower Saxony. If you are anywhere near Westernholz, watch out for that nasty 6 kilometres traffic jam. Please proceed with colossal caution. And forget any magical thinking about the World Cup boosting the economy. Apparently, we'll be spending more on crisps and beer than on plane tickets, despite the 20 degrees Celsius overhead in Hanover today. Now, if your current playlist feels a bit vanilla, don't panic. We've got cool kids playing Sabrina next, so settle in and prepare your nostalgic core for this absolute gem.
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1: Okay, big focus here on keeping the industrial machinery running smoothly. Good thing that A352 traffic jam is officially lifted. Because we're keeping the vibe dynamic, and frankly, the energy needs to match the CO2 emissions trading system. Let's get this Limp Bizkit anthem going.

0: right. You are locked into Hubo FM, and the energy here needs to outpace German politics. So, Berlin is planning for the 2036 Olympics, big deal. But if they're talking world-class events, they should hear that the A7 detour near Westernholz is making us all feel a bit off course. Speaking of climate, Braunschweig is currently sporting a rather mellow 21 degrees Celsius under an overcast sky. But later, remember, things drop to just 12 degrees Celsius, apparently. We've got some major news about taxes and sports, but let's dial that stress down. Time to reset the vibe. Get ready for Clary Brown.
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0: Monday, the 8th of June. We are still here somehow, defying the laws of morning radio. Speaking of things defying the usual routine, huge news coming in. Folks are worried the autobahns could be privatized through some very complex back alley financing, public roads becoming susceptible to private lenders. Yikes. On a slightly calmer note, good news on the roads too. The caution around Olmstedder and Oldenburg, Hafen, is officially lifted. If you're heading to Hanover, we've got a solid 20 degrees Celsius under an overcast sky right now, but dress warm because we're dropping down to 13 degrees Celsius tonight. All right, enough of the heavy stuff. Let's reset the vibe. Get ready to turn up the energy and dance with CC. Catch and cause you a young.
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1: Thinking about World Oceans Day makes me realise how vast the world is. So keep your eyes peeled for that car trouble warning near Even and Lüneburg Kaltenmoor. Even though Braunschweig is currently enjoying a comfortable 22 degrees Celsius, get ready for a night shift as the temperature drops to 12 degrees Celsius, but we'll keep the volume up for Volbeat.

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1: It's 1 o'clock in the afternoon on Monday, the 8th of June. Heard the political drama. Seems some people take global actor contact to mean questionable meeting locations, eh? Anyway, stay safe out there. Watch out for those defective vehicles and trucks near you. Göttingen is currently a pleasant 22 degrees Celsius and overcast, but expect fog tonight when it dips to 9 degrees Celsius. Just a quick heads up, we've got Ellie Goulding playing Paradise up next. Perfect for pretending your actual life isn't a bit tricky. Let's groove.

0: It's 1:10 in the afternoon on Monday, June 8th. Hope you're still with us. It's been a marathon. Quick check-in after some complex updates about claims totaling around 9 million euros. Hang tight, because the important stuff is next. The A1 near Hollenstedt is clear, sorted. Heading out later? Hamburg starts at 21 degrees Celsius and cloudy, but don't get too comfortable because it dips to 13 degrees Celsius by night. We've got an absolute banger up next, Pitbull's Back in Time. Hopefully, it whisks us away to a time before, well, before we started this show. Let's go.
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Seriously, are we still talking? Because it feels like we've survived a month. The big heads up today is controversy around the federal Autobahn funding, with Unionverdi warning it's a potential backdoor privatization. A lot of money drama, people. Remember to keep that critical thinking cap on. Quick transit update. The danger message in Run and Eichholz is now lifted. If you're passing Oldenburg, plan for about 21 degrees Celsius, mostly overcast. All right, enough talking about infrastructure and money. It's time to tune out. We're spinning Young Right Now by Robin Schulz and Dennis Lloyd. Let's go.

0: 1 in the afternoon on Monday, 8th June. After hearing about the power drama in Reutlingen, at least Bremen is keeping it lovely at 22 degrees Celsius, overcast. Now put on some imaginary life vests, because we are about to completely rock the boat with Bob Sinclair, and frankly, we deserve a deep dive into that pure disco energy.
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0: Seriously, what a day for chaos. From power outages hitting 30,000 people in Reutlingen, maybe even foul play, to seeing objects on the A293 near Oldenburg, things are definitely dark out there. We are talking major disruptions. But listen, even if the local weather in Wolfsburg is a cozy 23 degrees Celsius and completely overcast, we are not letting this night soundtrack to drama. We need something that screams louder than an emergency siren. Put your hands up because we are dropping Total, pure mega volume rock power with AXE-DC.
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1: All right, it's 1:50 in the afternoon, Monday, 8th June 2026, and you survived another wild morning. Quick heads up, while Minister President Olaf Lies reminds us that funding the whole social state depends on growth, don't stress the economics. We've got music to distract us. Side note, the B72 status warning between Schneiderkrug and Filsum, that's cancelled. Good to know. Listening to the forecast? We're sitting at a cozy 22 degrees Celsius and overcast now, dropping just to 13 degrees Celsius later. Perfect mood for channeling your inner angst with Andy Sellin's Cruel Summer, because nothing screams drama quite like a perfectly dramatic pop anthem. But this is Kate, and I have to hand over the decks. Time for Carl to take over. I hope you brought your earplugs, Carl, because you sound like you've been arguing with a faulty power transformer all morning. But seriously, welcome to the afternoon. Keep those amazing vibes coming.

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1: Yo, thanks to Kate for the handoff. 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It's just a couple of degrees out there, and all you got to do is give it a go with this beat.

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1: Yo, look, World Oceans Day is a vibe, but between the news talking about big farmer breakups and the traffic updates, I ain't sure what we even gonna sustain down here. The water out there is infinite, but right here in Gürtingen, we got 23 degrees Celsius and everything's cloudy. Keep it simple. Don't let the receipts about biotech and stuff confuse you. Just grab a seat, relax, and let me switch gears. Next up, you know what we need. H&M Marie with love. Get properly tuned.

check the mic. Word first, World Oceans Day is a vibe, but y'all still hanging on that deep sea academic debate? Nah, keep the federalism talk to the history books. We ain't here for election, fam. The roads are clear through the A352 and B522, and Osnabrück got 22 degrees and those cloudy vibes. Enough confusing politics for us. Just sit back, get proper. Next up, we got a room with Jenny. Don't let the title fool you. This ain't no romance. This is pure energy. Get tuned.

0: Check it. Y'all hear that the leaders are still whispering about economic foundation? Man, they talk about growth like it ain't already coded. They gotta sell us on the idea that some dusty agreement is gonna fix the system. Just remember, homie, the true hustle, they don't gonna let you know. If your whip is cooking down on the A2 between Dortmund and Hanover near Loino, assume it's defective no matter what the sign says. And listen, Gürtningen is at 23 degrees, cloudy skies, but don't get comfortable tonight. 9 degrees and that fog is thick enough to hide a whole movement. Speaking of movements, we stay grounded. You need some rhythm to survive this nonsense. Get ready to feel that righteous energy because we running with Queen. We will rock you.
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0: 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They always got to control what you consume, whether it's a drink or the truth. Just remember, even with brimming at 23 degrees cloudy, nothing is ever going to be a new day, because the real hustle stays underground on Hoobo FM.
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1: Yo, look, another Monday already? Global drama is wild, man. Trump out there trying to keep Israel and Iran from ending everything over those airstrikes. Wild. They fired off 22 to 24 missiles, and now the A7 from Hanover toward Hamburg is clear at the Soltau Ost exit, B2. Just take it easy out there. Y'all tune up. We got Placebo hit next.

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1: Hey, look, world drama is wild, man. These global powers always trying to corner the market, right? Trying to tax the ocean like it's a toll highway. Don't clutch up over that. Just remember, they always trying to moneyize everything. Speaking of messes, if you're heading through Gift Horn, watch out for the sticky spots. Accident scene ain't nothing to joke about, bet. Keep it safe out there. We keep vibing, though, so peep the flow. We got Dave Smith with Me and My Broken Heart next. Let's go.

0: Hey, check a minute. You peep the news, all this talk about who's the real threat, man. These political peeps out here throwing shadows like it's criminal. Them arguing about who's a security risk when the real risk is the whole system itself, bet. Today is World Oceans Day, and nah, they ain't really care about the ocean. They just want to figure out how much they can tax the tides. Speaking of messes, watch out cross town if you hit the A1, tripped up by a single wheel. Gotta be a whole scene out there. Stay safe out there when night drops and it's down 20 degrees Celsius. We ain't stopping, though. We got Wire to Wire by Gerhard Kobel coming through. Keep those ears tuned. Let's ride.
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0: check it, y'all sleeping on something. These politicians out here all talking about mandatory pensions, trying to fold us into schemes. Like we don't already got enough stress, gotta funnel every cent into some corporate pot. And speaking of pot, the whole A1 track net sensing. Ain't nobody safe from a rogue wheel. Stay alert today, cause the danger ain't just on the road. We keeping it right here on Hoobo FM, steady vibes. Ain't nowhere we dying tonight. Next up, we got Best of Us, Wears. Let's bounce.
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1: Yo, check it again. The whole national scene out here is still deep in the money trenches, ain't it? These politicians acting like they don't know how to balance a ledger, fighting over every penny like it's the last crumb on the plate. Real talk. And speaking of deep things, hey, it's World Oceans Day today. Yeah, remember y'all to save the mother ocean? Those poor deaths deserve better than corporate profit. We got nothing rough going down in Lower Saxony, so you good on the road. It's mellow out there right now at Oldenburg. About 22 degrees Celsius, cloudy vibes, but later you dipping down to 14 degrees Celsius, same cloud situation. We keeping this vibe block right here, no drama, just vibes. Next up, we got to ride out Stars by Simply Red. Let's bounce.
2: Yeah.

0: Hey, check it. It's 3:40 in the afternoon, Monday, 8 June. Y'all hear me? Look, they want to distract y'all with World Oceans Day, talking about plastic and corporate profit, while they keep feeding us this noise about drones wrecking airports and spending up to 160 million euros just to manage the problem. The system is always making a fuss, whether it's pollution on the A2 at Leje or these fake safety threats in the sky. It's all smoke, I tell you. Stay clear of that oil spill patch heading toward Dortmund, too. Listen up, right now in Delmenhorst, it's 22 degrees Celsius, overcast, but later, it drops down to 14 degrees Celsius, still cloud in the view. We keeping the vibe loose, because ultimately, nothing matters. Next up, we ride through Grow Up Here by Kiha. Let's bounce.
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0: Hey, check yourselves. We still vibing, right? Heard y'all talk about these drone nuts messing up the skies, man. 60 million euros? 160 million? Y'all gotta be joking, seriously. They stress about keeping the airport safe, but they're just shoveling money into tech just to stop other people from flying things. Try to relax. This ain't that deep. Traffic says that A2 is clear now, so you can stop sweating. Right now in Bremen, it's 23 degrees and looking misty, but by night, it dips down to 13. Same fuzzy vibe. Enough talk. Let me play some noise. Next up, we running wild with Airborne. Let's go.
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1: Y'all caught in the narrative again? 60 million even climb up to 160 million euros. They don't care about the skies, they care about the profit. And speaking of resources, today is World Oceans Day, right? Everything is connected, man. They got you distracted with the cash flow while the real water agendas drop. Quick heads up, if you're passing SoTal Ost, watch because of a defective vehicle. Weather at Wilhelmshaven is sitting at 22 degrees and cloudy right now, but keep an eye on the temperature dipping down to 14 degrees and still cloudy tonight. Enough talk. Take it easy. Next, we break down the rhythm with Audio Slave.

0: Hey, peep this. They got you worried about cash, but don't forget today is World Oceans Day. Y'all always chasing the paper while the big fish are swimming in the deep end. Down at Elsdorf, watch out for that closed right lane. Things are messy today. Listen, the whole Berlin circus with the gangs, it's all about showing off, man, playing history like a prop to mask the fact they can't handle pocketbooks. Talk about raising that sales tax that ain't no signal. That's a disaster. Now, settle down. Keep the vibe right. Next up, this track, Wicked Wonderland by Martin Tungevalk. Y'all gonna need a roadmap just to follow the beat, right? Hoobu FM.
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0: Yo, check it. You worry about World Oceans Day. Man, Middle East is straight up out of control with all these missile threats. If you hit the 831, watch out for garbage on the road. Keep it moving. Lunenburg out at a dreary 23 degrees, still raining cloud vibes. Nah. Next up, we got Ergun Wolffeet, Nina, and Tretman. Let's go.
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1: Yo, check the vibe. It's Monday, June 8th, and we still here. Y'all worry about the internet? The big wigs are out here signing papers about Best Network, yeah? Like, they're gonna fix all the problems with just some fancy fiber optic wire and less paperwork. We'll see about that. Open access, though. Meanwhile, 831 is cool toward Meppin, nothing to stress over. Oldenburg is at 21 degrees Celsius, totally overcast, and guess what? Guess what it's gonna be by morning? 14 degrees and still overcast, we move. Next up, Vom Selbe Stern by Ick and Ick. Give me the rhythm.

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1: Yo, look, before the beat drops, listen up. Yeah, you heard right about all that money stuff. Lottery numbers dropped. 8, 16, 17, 23, 30, and 32. Big deal. Like, the odds are 1 in 140 million. Stop chasing those fake paper dreams, because the big wigs always try to hook you. Over on the road, y'all better watch out, because A7 ain't clear near Hanover, Anderton. It's unsecured. Keep it safe, man. Helmstead is sitting steady at 24 degrees Celsius, but cloudy, so nothing grand there. Anyway, enough talk. Next up, get ready for Ace of Base and that cruel summer vibe. Let's go.

0: Yo, let me tell y'all something real. Them politicians are always trying to micromanage this whole country, trying to swallow all the state power whole. Y'all feel me? Like we ain't got nobody business doing but keeping our zones separate, period. In real talk, since today is World Oceans Day, remember there are bigger things out there than these landlocked big wigs trying to shake down the system. Traffic on the A7? Cleared up, finally. Helmstead is kind of chill right now at 24 degrees, but brace yourselves, because by morning, it's going to drop to 12 degrees, super crisp. Nah, enough talk about the drama. Get ready to feel something different. Next up, Josh Reiner with What Do You Mean? Let's go.
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1: Yo, check it. Happy Monday, June 8th. Real talk, y'all caught up in the drama, right? Want to know what's deeper? Remember, today is World Oceans Day, man. They playing checkers while the deep water got the real receipts. Listen, bills are playing games about Congress recess? Nah, they ain't even the biggest story. A7 cleared up? Yeah, so that's done. But while they talking about working through the summer, y'all gotta remember there are bigger tides out here. Enough of that snooze fest, cause we finna vibe. Get ready to feel something a little jiggly with Shiver by Natalie and Brulia. Let's go.

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1: All right, check it. Happy vibing tonight. World Oceans Day, man. Seems like they only care about the deep blue secrets while y'all out here worried about former empires like BioNTech selling off assets faster than I lose my patience. Listen, the corporate vultures are circling. Founders dipping out. Everybody got to sell up for the next big thing. And speaking of things dipping, damn, check the 831 near Lair Danger Zone. Apparently, the local ducks decided the road was their runway. You got to watch out for feather chaos. Overcast in Hildesheim right now, just 24 degrees. Nothing exciting going down. But peep this, Mr. Jones and the County Crows next up. Nah, ain't nothing counting out here tonight, save for maybe the sheer madness of modern life. Let's go.

0: right, check it. Y'all still vibing to the noise, but peep the main agenda. Over in the UK, the establishment drama is thicker than molasses. Labour's leader, Starmer? Yeah, he's stepping up to the ring for his job. It ain't no little shakeup. This is a heavyweight bout for control, and don't think they want you knowing the names of the rappers involved. Forget the beefy nonsense about the 831 being clear now. They just cleared the danger zone so we couldn't see the real setup. Bremen is at 22 degrees and cloudy right now, but by morning, it's dipping down to a measly 13, still wrapped in the great cloud blanket. But let me tell you, the biggest power struggle happening right now ain't in the North Sea. Next up, we got the deep cut Fallout Boy playing Immortals. Get ready for that.
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right. Corporate overlords finally started dusting off the human rights handbook after that mess, but y'all ain't gonna peep that tall. Forget the system. It's just 23 degrees in Hamburg right now, so let's slide into this feeling with Ann Lee in 2 times.

0: right, check it. It's Monday, June 8th. And if you think these suits losing a fighter jet program is drama, fool, World Oceans Day reminds us who really running this place. Hanover caught at like 22 degrees Celsius, overcast. Y'all paying attention to the big lies? We ain't got time for that. Time to set these vibrations free with Sean Paul and David Guetta. Hope that mad love keeps y'all woke enough to see through the BS.
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1: FM. All right, check the temperature. 24 degrees Celsius in Wolfsburg. Cloudy today. Kind of going to be 12 degrees Celsius clear by morning. So pack a jacket, fool. Look, they dropped another one of these major world lie-ups. These white dudes can't even agree on who runs a fancy jet. So the project is dead on arrival. Whatever. But hey, at least they're keeping the nervous system going, yeah? And the lanes in Elsdorf are back open. Y'all can move. Nah, we ain't clocking this out, nah. Time to chill and let Lord Huron take over with Meet Me in the Woods. Keep your ear open. Let's go.

0: Yo, check it. We ain't discussing the economy for this damn World Cup circus again. Y'all really out here acting like millions of marks gotta spend cash just so some white dude can score some goals. The biggest giveaway is that nobody's even willing to spend big, nah. Just snacks and cheap beer, that's the cap. But real talk for a minute. World Oceans Day today, remember that. Try to look at the blue spaces. Maybe that water gonna hit something they can't fake. Speaking of things broken, watch out near Ejestorf today. Some parts on the road and truck broken down, so keep it moving slow. Helmstedt is at 23 degrees and cloudy, so don't get comfortable. Anyway, enough with this recycle shit. Keep your speakers up. Let Boss Ain't give us that vibe. We good.
1: 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No.

0: Yo, check it. Happy World Oceans Day today, right? Everything blue reminds you that all this fancy human organization? Nah, the ocean ain't gonna care about your pension scheme. So listen, to talk about care reforms? Sounds like they trying to sneak in cuts for the little players, trying to make big money from somebody else's struggle. Stay woke for that shit. Speaking of struggling, Ken's up at the 827 near Walls Road South. They throwing nothing but bottle caps on the ramp, dry slow. Braunschweig is at 24 degrees Celsius and cloudy, better bundle up regardless. All that complicated BS is enough. Enough talking about money and water, we good. Let the weekend give us that sound, yeah?
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Listen up, because nobody is telling y'all the real talk. We're talking about these care reforms and all. Don't let them play you. Banizak says these ain't for you people. They just a fancy cover to take money from the real MVPs, the folks running this house, especially women who ain't get no political lobby. They want that scratch from the public system, straight from that private vault. Get off tricked. A7 clear up near Aegisthorpe, bet. Don't worry about the 21 degrees in Oldenburg. We worry about the system breaking, ain't we? Safe. We keep it real. Now let the must take care of the move with take a me. Here you go.

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2: 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Listen up. Y'all hear this? World Oceans Day. We talking protection for the deep blue. Proper activism. But let me tell y'all something real talk. While we fussing over reefs, the market out here looking shaky. That German DAX dipped by 0.6%, and all this talk about artificial intelligence is sounding kind of flimsy, like a cheap mask. Oil went up by 1.8%, gold making that little climb. Keep your eyes peeled, folks, because when the system wobbles, remember that the truth is always deeper than the wildest ocean current. Now, put your feet up. Let Ellie Goulding run the mood with this love.

6:40 in the evening, you still with us? Listen, y'all heard the noise about jets and European security, all this fuss about some air system. Nah, I'm not even trying to process that drama. It's just politicians felling at flying planes for real. The A27 on the way to Walls Road? Yeah, they lifted that alert, so you ain't got to stunt like it's dangerous anymore. Look, it's 22 degrees Celsius and cloudy out there, but don't get soft thinking it's all going to get brighter, because even tomorrow morning it's just going to be 14 degrees Celsius and still look cloudy. Y'all sleep tight, stay unbothered, because the system ain't crashing. It's just tired. Next up is Imagine Dragons. We'll wake up, take a minute, and breathe deep, because baby, nothing's waking up for nobody.

Yo, 650 on this Monday, check yourself. So UK government finally got to tell Apple and Google they can't just leave the doors open for minors, know what I mean? Next up is Tyo Cruz with Break Your Heart so y'all can finally breathe for a minute.

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1: All right, listen close, because y'all need to know something. So apparently, these European big shots keep throwing drama fits about their fighter jets, talking about who messed up. Was it the industry? Was it the government? Big drama. Meanwhile, over in Wolfsburg, it's only 23 degrees Celsius and cloudy, so the whole scene is just murky anyway. We gotta move past the mess. Next up, we letting Jessica Simpson sing about I Think I'm In Love With You. Bet. Y'all listen to this song and remember, real love is complicated. Just like trying to get European leaders to agree on a bloody jet plane. Y'all just sit back and vibe.

0: meanwhile, y'all keep hearing about these governments trying to build something massive. Everything falls apart like a broken down lorry on the A31. Whether it's a jet they can't agree on or just rubber parts blocking your lanes from Emden, the mess is the same. Hanover is only sitting at 22 degrees and clouding up anyway. We ain't got time for all that weak stuff, so shut up, y'all, and vibe out with Born This Way by We Are Cecile.
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1: All right, wake up. You caught us in Hoobu FM, still live from the hood. Heard the whispers about all this AI stuff. Sounds like the global elite are throwing a panic party because they got toys they can't explain. Relax. None of this super systems talk is going to touch you, yeah? Check the weather. Helmstead is at 23 degrees Celsius. Looking cloudy, but man, don't get too comfy. Cause later it drops to 12 degrees Celsius. Clearer skies, I guess. Traffic is sorted. Dropped. Now everybody brace yourselves because we're hitting Get Back ASAP by Alexandra Stan. Yeah, we're going back. ASAP doesn't mean nothing, sis. Hit that repeat button, y'all.

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1: All right, listen up, you fine people. So the news hit, right? Apparently, the big boys trying to build fighter jets couldn't even agree on who gets to run the damn show. Nah, the six-gen plan, shot down. But hear me out. Don't let them lull you into sorrow. They ain't ditching the brains, okay? Germany and France still linking up on that digital backbone out of cases thing. Think of it as the nervous system for all the future flying toys, connecting satellites and drones. So while the muscle folded, the tech is still flexing. Now forget where you are. We gotta ride this groove out. Get ready to feel that warmth because London be dropping. I've been thinking about you. Let's go.

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1: All right, it is Monday, the 8th of June, and we locked in at 7:40. Listen close, because the world out there is always some kind of drama. Big Pharma is playing puppet master, right? BioNTech, they kind of done rearranged the deck, trying to keep that mRNA steam train moving, even though the founders are dipping out. They're transferring assets, talking about 300 people moving shop and dropping those inflammatory drug talks. It sounds hectic, like a damn flea market of patents, but the tech, the honesty research ain't stopping. Over in Helmstedt, it's 23 degrees Celsius and cloudy out there, but we don't care. A quick heads up for the roads. 828 clear through Oldenburg. Good move, yeah? Enough corporate complexity for one night. We're keeping the energy high. Gotta pass this vibe. Now, we got Anne-Marie playing 2002, which sounds like the soundtrack to Running From Your Responsibilities. Let's ride this thing out. Spin this track, Hoo-Boo.

0: quitting the mic even after 5 hours. So let me tell y'all, ain't no conspiracy theory more predictable than these green schmucks trying to legislate away good times over booze. Meanwhile, if you caught out on the A7 between Ramelslow and Thishope, the whole vibe is unsecure due to a major crash. Over in Bremen, it's 21 degrees Celsius and cloudy. Just keep that fake smile on. Next up is Sheryl Crow with All I Wanna Do. Try not to look like you actually wanna do anything for a minute. Hear this straight, folks. Stay woke.
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0: Let me tell y'all something straight. These suits are out here, y'all. Talking about this whole green steel wave. Like if they let up on the CO2 thing, the whole structure falls. They ain't trying to let nobody see a setback, know what I mean? As for the road, a 3-1 danger got lifted, so move out safe. Lindenberg is sitting at 21 degrees, feeling cloud cover today, baby. But for tonight's vibes, we got Alec and John Martin dropping Wherever You Go. Focus up.
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0: Hey, listen up, world is wild. These suit people are out here trying to rewrite the healthcare rule book, saying we gotta fix efficiency before we cut folks deeper, and they want the government to cash out the contributions. It's a mess, ain't it? Speaking of messes, A7 is shut down near Thieves Show because of a busted up truck. And for y'all crossing over, Helmstead is showing 22 degrees, but cloud cover got it feeling kind of rainy day, y'all know? Don't let that struggle sink y'all, though. We got the volume crank for Volbeat's A Better Believer. Flex up.
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Yo, Monday, 8:20 in the evening. Listen up. So these UN suit people are out here dropping these reports, telling us the big ocean is messing up. Sea levels double, biodiversity gone. Ain't nobody really talking about the greed behind this, yeah? They want to make us scared and then offer us some solution they got to control. Traffic heads up, though. A2 near Hanover Herrenhausen is finally clear, thank God. Don't let them mess with your spirit, though. We switch to some pure big energy with Lato. Flex up. Feel the-

0: 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Back this groove up.
1: Hey, listen close, because Hubu FM ain't fooling no one. Y'all hear this science noise about mouth inflammation messing with the ovaries? Like your breath game determines if you got babies. Check your mouth, yo. Speaking of checks, the traffic danger lifted at Sauce Getter and Jaeger Term West. Keep moving. Time to chill, though. We got something about us coming up from No Angels. Give me your ears.

still here running this thing, ain't we? 6 hours in and the energy level doing the limbo. Listen, peep this. The Green Party out there trying to regulate something that good, huh? Trying to police consumption, taking away the little joys, saying you can't even hang with parents. It's getting wild limiting those dang ads, watching what you buy right at the register. They trying to give y'all a total lifestyle guide, like we ain't got better things to worry about than the label on the bottle. Say, the 837 Messick connection out toward Hamburg, they lifted that danger so you good to roll through. Helmstedt is only sitting on 21 degrees Celsius. Overcast, ain't no reason to freak out though. Focus up, cause we got the temperature set, the traffic clear, and now we trying to ride out with Brooke Fraser. Something in the water? Man, by the time we get to this track, I hope y'all got enough water, cause we trying to soak up some vibes. Hoobo FM, you feel me? Let's ride.

0: best belief? Check it. We got to talk about the darkness because y'all hear about the power going out in Reutlingen like some kind of setup, yeah? Suspected arson, man. They got the whole city blind and y'all are left waiting in the dark wondering what the hell went wrong. Them cops over there, they even bringing out the sniff dogs like trying to track down a ghost. But listen, the signal's clear though. For everybody coming through Lower Saxony, the 837 from Messinger-Bergdorf Cross, good to go. That connection, it is lifted. No worrying about that janky transit. Now, we shift focus. Y'all requested High Hope by Tony Sergi. We got to ride with that elevation. Hobo FM on the track. Let's get into this thing.
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0: Hey, look. They trying to fool y'all with this tax talk, right? Like they gonna fix the rich. But baby, they just trying to take more control. Now, if you roll past Ibra Gusson on the B-27, don't trip over them with his objects. That ain't just a pile, fam. That's a pattern. Meanwhile, Salzgitter is clocking in at 21 degrees and cloudy, whatever. We keep our eyes open, always. Now, sit back, because y'all requested This Is The Life. 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
1: All right, look, y'all been glued for nearly 7 hours, so let's keep it moving. So, they talking about some chaos overseas, huh? Y'all just got to keep your head on a swivel, period. Over here, don't mess with anybody near Mellendorf, because people out there trying to do the wild thing keep you safe. Salzgitter is still clocking at 21 degrees and looking muddy, but at least tomorrow it swings down to 10 degrees and feeling clean, word. Nah, we ain't quitting. Sit back, let Elton John throw down with Sacrifice. Kubu FM on the track. Let's flow through this mess.

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1: Man, check it. Some people out there think world events got to be dramatic, right? Like this whole Reitling get messed with the electricity being out of whack. Probably some fool thinking they can do arson play. Nah, y'all got to stay woke and not give a damn. They say today is World Oceans Day, so I guess we got to remember that the ocean is still here to mess with your life. Listen, if you head out, that 4 kilometer stretch on the A7 between Horst to Add and Rastedt Hassel, he is moving slow as molasses. Don't crash that ride. Gordingen is chill right now, clocking in at 19 degrees and cloudy, but they say by morning you're going to wake up in the fog at 9 degrees. Anyway, Hubo FM is still here, trying to drown out the chaos because we ain't stopping. Let this beast Ramstein bring the speakers to the edge.

check it, y'all. Carl on the mic, Hubu FM, still vibing from the hood. So y'all worried about some World Cup money boost, huh? Nah, man, peep this. Experts say the whole thing is dampened and only boosted snacks. Y'all

Yo, check it, y'all. Carl on the mic, Kubu FM. Still locked into the wee hours. So let me tell y'all something about power plays, because the big money game is looking sus. Government trying to buy into some German armored vehicle thing, right? They was talking about billions, but Pete this, the value dropped so hard, it's under 15. Billion! Talk about that confidence slipping. And don't even get me started on the owners acting like they got to pull out because the gravy train leaking. Keep your eyes open, always, because the real dangers ain't always the news headlines. And yes, remember y'all, if you roll through the 829 near Oldenburg, all horns are grossing-nating, do not under any circumstances touch anything on the road tire parts out there. Stay safe. Word up. It's been a wild night, y'all. Time to smooth out the rough edges and take it back to the funk with Lips Inc. and Funky Town. Let's ride. Broadcast banger on Hubu.fm.

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1: Listen up, y'all. Carl signing off for the night. Man, all this talk about these little drone incidents, 116 recorded across 25 airports, right? 60 million euros is the minimum loss. Maybe up to 160 million when the vultures come back for the change. Keep that money conversation loud, because the bureaucracy always get robbed. And don't even talk to me about traffic being lifted on the A7. I ain't checking nothing. It's late. We out. We hit the road, y'all. It's time for Mike to take over this funk. Y'all stay safe, stay sharp, and remember when you wake up, it's only 11 degrees Celsius expected. Mike, take the mic. Let's ride out with like ice in the sunshine.

I'm Mike, and thanks to Carl for finally passing the mic. I swear he's brooding somewhere near the studios. Just remember that while international diplomacy gets heavy talks going between Germany and Australia here in Lower Saxony, keep your eyes peeled for those dramatic deer encounters on the A27. Osnabrück is a pleasant 20 degrees with a sprinkle, dropping to 13 degrees later, so maybe bring a jumper. We've got big things happening globally, but right now, let's just ride the waves with Anders 01299 feet. Ski Agu.

0: It's Monday, June 8th, and at 10:10, even while the Bundestag discusses pension contributions, remember, Oyton is clear and Osnabrück starts at a sunny 20 degrees only to get mysteriously chilly to 13 degrees. Let's ditch the deep thoughts and just ride out the night with Rick Astley's Take Me to Your Heart.
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1: On this World Oceans Day, let's think about deep currents, both in the water and in the news. Germany and Australia are reinforcing their security ties, making it crystal clear that they stand together, condemning Russia's war and strengthening international law across the Indo-Pacific. On the good news front, all the Oyten lanes are happily lifted. Looking out the window, Wilhelmshaven is currently at 19 degrees Celsius. Cloudy, but later we might dip into a breezy 14 degrees Celsius. To round out this Monday, we need something sweet. So, prepare your heart for the gorgeous, almost ridiculously sweet vibes of Sweet Coffee's Beautiful People.

0: World Order reports sound like a lot of paperwork, frankly. Hopefully, the international jury is taking a break because all this drama is exhausting. Looking out the window, Delmenhorst is sticking to a steady, rather predictable 19 degrees Celsius, and yes, it is quite overcast. For now, let's just enjoy the sense of freedom, because tonight, nothing, not anyone, not even this terrific song owns you. Let's hear Reef, The Lost Cause, with You Don't Own Me.
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hope you're having a smooth Monday through the night. Just a little reminder that today is World Oceans Day, so think deep blue while you listen. Speaking of reminders, Göttingen is sitting steady at 17 degrees Celsius, and it's overcast out there. If you're heading near Bremerhaven, the A27 has cleared up, which is great news. Just a quick thought on infrastructure, and yes, Stuttgart 21 plans are still a distant journey away. But enough talk, it's time for a classic. Let's settle in with Genesis and Jesus, He Knows Me.

0: balloon.
1: Another smooth stretch into the night with you all. Before we dive back in, a quick thought. The audit report on state finances is some heavy stuff. Sounds like plenty of federal spending plans are facing serious scrutiny right now. If you're heading out, remember the A1 near Osnabrück is having some patchy issues, so exercise caution. Delmenhorst is sitting at 19 degrees Celsius, and the sky is definitely casting a gloomy mood. We'll leave the economic debates for the morning, shall we? Time to raise the energy quotient. Getting pumped up for Deutschland by Rammstein.
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1: 11 o'clock at night, Monday, 8th June. Quick update before we sink into the vibes. The market gurus are buzzing. NASDAQ up a healthy 0.6%, suggesting tech stocks are doing just fine, even if the overall picture is a bit mixed. And good news for drivers, the disruption on the A29 near Olmsted Oost has cleared up. Changing gears to the weather, Delmenhorst is hanging out at 19 degrees Celsius, looking thoroughly moody and decidedly overcast. Coming up next, we've got Black Velvet by Alana Miles. Enjoy the ride.

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1: It's 11:10 at night, Monday, 8th June. Just a brief update for your journey. Stuttgart 21 seems to be gracefully postponing its arrival until the end of 2031, with the cost rocketing from 2.5 billion euros to well over 11 billion. Talk about a timeline stretch. On a brighter note, the A29 disruption near Olmsted Oost is cleared up in both directions. For the weather, Wilhelmshaven is keeping it steady at 18 degrees Celsius and a slight drizzle. Time to wake up the speakers. Here's The Business by Tiësto.

0: Mike here, taking a moment to just breathe with you. Heads up, traffic around Lower Saxony is backed up near Osnabrück, so be careful of those unexpected stops and even rogue deer. And speaking of changes, a little global thought for you, it's World Oceans Day. When you wake up, remember that Hamburg is currently at 19 degrees Celsius and overcast, but we're looking at a clearer, cooler 13 degrees Celsius by morning. Big things are brewing in German finance, so maybe keep those deep thoughts locked down. All right, enough contemplating. Next up, we're jumping into Mark Forster's Flash Mich. Hope you're ready to tap your feet and forget that this song is about anything but a good time.
1: 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Music first, always. Yeah.

here, just a quick check-in. If you're planning a getaway, remember that heading south might save your wallet. North Macedonia, for instance, is a staggering 52% cheaper than staying here. But if you are heading on the A1 towards Bremen, keep a watchful eye because of a major jam risk near Grove of Ipener due to one unfortunate defective vehicle, so drive smart out there. All right, enough global budgeting tips. When we come back, we're diving headfirst into OMG by Tiësto and Sexy I Red. Hope everyone's ready for this little burst of energy.

0: Mike here, winding down the Monday night, June 8th, and I've been doing some deep thinking. We hear about some complex billion-euro projects dragging their feet, like the Stuttgart 21 debacle, which is now aiming for the year 2031, a feat of engineering optimism. Speaking of massive failures, remember that today is World Oceans Day. Maybe if human infrastructure behaved half as reliably as the tide does, we'd be sailing on a pristine ocean instead of dealing with construction delays. All right, enough existential sighs for tonight. Up next, we've got Du Bist by Glasper Lenspiel feat. Gordy Singers to wash away those Monday reflections. Stay with us.
1: Let's go. Back this groove up. Ubu Epic.

0: music. 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
1: Mike here. Out there in Osnabrück, it's only 17 degrees with enough moderate rain to encourage some deep existential thought, I suppose. The financial world has certainly kept us guessing, haven't they? Tech stocks powered through the Monday jitters, seeing the NASDAQ jump a considerable 1.6%, even if the rest of the indices decided to take a little nap. The oil price was up another 1.3%, but hey, life is all about mixed signals. Speaking of signals, up next is Shakira's Waka Waka. It's a song that sounds like it was written for a high-energy sports stadium halftime show, not a thoughtful Monday night drift. But we'll roll with it. Stay with us.

0: It's a cool 18 degrees and relentlessly overcast out there. And while political talks about fighter jets feel monumental, getting around a deer carcass is definitely simpler stuff. Settle in, because we've got the reflective mood of three doors downs away from the sun.
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0: It's Tuesday, June 9th, 12, 10 o'clock at night. Oldenburg is sitting at 18 degrees and having a bit of a drizzle out there. We've got the usual mix, serious talk about fuel discounts, plus reminding you to watch out for whatever wildlife has decided to use the motorway as its personal gym. Enough of that heavy stuff. It's time to soak up some sunshine vibes with Shakira's Waka Waka.
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0: We're keeping the vibe going through another Tuesday night. Big news update. Sounds like the future of flying is going through some serious boardroom negotiations. But don't worry, we'll keep you updated on the digital nervous system connecting everything. Speaking of connections, Hanover is currently sitting at 16 degrees Celsius with moderate rain, though things look even cloudier and cooler at 13 degrees by morning. Anyway, enough of the geopolitical air battles. Time to find out who's number one with Helena Paparizou and my number one.
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It's Tuesday, 12:30, and we're still keeping the Hubel FM vibe steady. On the political front, Aachen-Anhalt's Sven Schulze fired back at the speculation, confirming his intention to stand for minister-president, even if the math looks tricky right now. Don't worry about those confusing poll numbers. He's staying focused on being number one for the people. Side note, the traffic alert is officially lifted, so danger around Wallenhorst-Zentrum no more. A nice, quiet evening in Braunschweig at 18 degrees Celsius with overcast skies. 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

0: is 1240 at night. Tuesday and the Hubu FM vibes remain steady. On a heavier note this evening, the numbers regarding military-eligible Ukrainians in Germany are shifting dramatically, prompting calls to end blanket protection. A lot of complex policy happening as the EU weighs its options before the end of June. Speaking of shifts, the danger around Wallenhorst Zentrum is officially lifted and Wolfsburg is holding at 18 degrees Celsius under a cloud. All right, enough heavy thinking for one night. We're diving into pure nostalgia, Rihanna and Slash with Rockstar 101. This song should make you feel powerful enough to negotiate international asylum laws, or at least get through your commute.
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0: right. That is genuinely blockbuster stuff happening on the eastern flank. Huge commitment, serious steel, billions of euros. Sometimes the world feels like it requires an entire military brigade just to keep the peace, right? But let's pause the global geopolitics drama for a beat. If things feel a little broken right now, if you're navigating the messiness of everyday life, listen up. This next one is a powerful reminder that even the most shattered things can piece themselves back together. We've got Broken Glasses by Rachel Platten. Let's go.
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0: So, the world is always giving us a deep dive into the complexity, isn't it? Whether it's politicians deciding that history is just a chance rather than a risk, or just trying to figure out the current local forecast, thinking of Oldenburg, we're talking 16 degrees Celsius and a little bit of polite rain right now, which promises to dip to 14 degrees and become completely overcast later. It's a whole mix of elements out there. But right now, we need something a little sharper, something that resonates with that kind of internal friction. You asked for Linkin Park, and honestly, after all that geopolitical debate, you deserve a reminder of what it feels like to be wrestling with everything at once. This one is Over Each Other. Let it wash over you.
1: Let's go. 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
3: Checking in. It is 1:10 at night, Tuesday the 9th of June. Over in Wilhelmshaven, looks like nature is practicing its dramatic flare with 15 degrees Celsius and slight rain now, only to pull a moody shift to 14 degrees Celsius and overcast later. Heavy news on the Bundeswehr, but let's change gears. Keeping the mood steady and the beat strong, up next is Ticket with Seed.

0: All right, back up after that little burst of traffic. For those tracking the weather in Oldenburg, remember those glorious 15 degrees Celsius and a refreshing sprinkle of slight rain. Things are damp out there, apparently. Massive headlines today concerning defense and deterrence across the eastern flank, which is certainly a lot to digest. But look, we're winding down the night, and the big stuff has to wait until morning. We're hitting the pause button on global geopolitics right now. Getting ready to cruise into some mellow vibes with Chasing Cars by Human Design.
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Oh my God, I'm heartily sorry for having offended thee, and I detest all my sins, because I dread the loss of heaven and the pain of hell, but most of all because I love thee, and I want so badly to be good.

Mike here. We've got some truly big geopolitical things on the books tonight, with German forces doing some serious international planning down in Lithuania. All very vital, involving bits of armored brigades and big sums of euros. It sounds incredibly important, but after all that talk of readiness, let's just pivot to something lighter. Time to dial down the military might and dial up the confidence. Hang on, the vibe is about to get a little retro. You're about to hear a song that dares you to a little respect. Let's go!

0: them.
1: Mike here. We've been talking through some genuinely complex topics tonight, from national educational policy, concerning everything from smartphone use in the classroom to the very legal liability of social media platforms designing into our kids' impulse control. Makes you wonder what kind of framework is actually needed to protect a generation from an excessive level of dopamine. On a more tangible note, if you're heading into Hanover, expect a very mild 15 degrees Celsius with just a hint of drizzle. So, we've covered behavioral neuroscience, national law, and mild seasonal precipitation. Let's ditch the policy papers for a while. To keep things from feeling too academically charged, we have a request for a little bit of emotional clarity. We've got Julia Cole next with Day Late and A Buck Short. Enjoy.

0: Mike here on Hubo FM. It's 1:50 at night, Tuesday, 9th June. We've been wandering through the depths of policy, but if there's one thing we know, it's that change is happening. Whether it's the political scene where we're hearing about a noticeable uplift in membership numbers for the FDP or the weather. Right now in Osnabrück, expect a rather dreary 15 degrees Celsius and cloud cover, gradually cooling off to 13 degrees Celsius nanti. It seems everything really is moving a little bit differently tonight. Speaking of changes, let's move into something with a bit more glitter. We've got the Pussycat Dolls performing magic. Let's enjoy that.
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